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I'm Boss Man, and you are inside the Weekend Party Patrol, brought to you by Coors Light. Let's get it going. It's Bruno Mars, Locked Out of Heaven on WFAV 95.1.

0: 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You are inside the Weekend Party Patrol that is brought to you every Friday and Saturday night from 7 to midnight by Coors Light, the beer made to chill. 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
1: We have a nice weekend ahead, except for a slight chance of a shower Saturday. Temperatures are on a big warming trend, and it'll start getting pretty humid again. For the overnight hours, clear, and we're in the upper 50s. We'll get a mix of sunshine and clouds on Saturday. We do have a slight chance of a shower or two, and we're going up to about 80. Warm front crossing our area Saturday night. We'll have a few clouds with that. Upper 60s, much hotter on Sunday. A mix of sun and clouds and about 90. This is staff meteorologist Steve Hamilton.
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Do you know who the workplace of the week has been all week long? It wasn't you, right? Well, you could be next. Hang on. I got details coming up in just minutes on WFAV 95.1.

0: 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By the way, congratulations to Riverside Medical Center Laundry Department at 350 North Wall Street in Kankakee. They were nominated by Bruce Redanzis. Now, Bruce and some of his coworkers are being treated to some delicious food from the JGC Lindman Family McDonald's. You can enter your favorite to McDonald's Workplace of the Week. 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
4: We have a nice weekend ahead, except for a slight chance of a shower Saturday. Temperatures are on a big warming trend, and it'll start getting pretty humid again. For the overnight hours, clear, and we're in the upper 50s. We'll get a mix of sunshine and clouds on Saturday. We do have a slight chance of a shower or two, and we're going up to about 80. Warm front crossing our area Saturday night. We'll have a few clouds with that. Upper 60s, much hotter on Sunday. A mix of sun and clouds and about 90. This is staff meteorologist Steve Hamilton.
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We're turning Bess Jess loose on the streets. Where she's going to be? When she's going to be there? I got all the details coming up in minutes, but right now it's Ava Max and Sweet But Psycho on WFAV 95.1.

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0: don't know if this makes sense, but you're my hallelujah. 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
0: Cameras point and shoot. 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It's

0: 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You don't want to miss the Merchant Street Music Fest going down this Saturday in downtown Kankakee. Catch Bess Jess. She's going to be broadcasting live from 2 to 3 p.m. right by the Merchant Street stage. And she'll be giving away tickets to see Doja Cat and the legendary Lynyrd Skynyrd, too. You must be present to win. 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
3: We have a nice weekend ahead, except for a slight chance of a shower Saturday. Temperatures are on a big warming trend, and it'll start getting pretty humid again. For the overnight hours, clear, and we're in the upper 50s. We'll get a mix of sunshine and clouds on Saturday. We do have a slight chance of a shower or two, and we're going up to about 80. Warm front crossing our area Saturday night. We'll have a few clouds with that. Upper 60s, much hotter on Sunday. A mix of sun and clouds and about 90. This is staff meteorologist Steve Hamilton.
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I'm Boss Man. 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

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Are you thinking about making a career change? How would you like to work with us here on WFAV 95.1? Stick around. I got details on how you can do it coming up in just minutes on WFAV 95.1.

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4: We have a nice weekend ahead, except for a slight chance of a shower Saturday. Temperatures are on a big warming trend, and it'll start getting pretty humid again. For the overnight hours, clear, and we're in the upper 50s. We'll get a mix of sunshine and clouds on Saturday. We do have a slight chance of a shower or two, and we're going up to about 80. Warm front crossing our area Saturday night. We'll have a few clouds with that. Upper 60s, much hotter on Sunday. A mix of sun and clouds and about 90. This is staff meteorologist Steve Hamilton.
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0: WFAV 95.1. All right, if one of your favorite things every summer are fresh peaches right off the tree, you got to make plans for this Friday. 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
2: We have a nice weekend ahead, except for a slight chance of a shower Saturday. Temperatures are on a big warming trend, and it'll start getting pretty humid again. For the overnight hours, clear, and we're in the upper 50s. We'll get a mix of sunshine and clouds on Saturday. We do have a slight chance of a shower or two, and we're going up to about 80. Warm front crossing our area Saturday night. We'll have a few clouds with that. Upper 60s, much hotter on Sunday. A mix of sun and clouds and about 90. This is staff meteorologist Steve Hamilton.
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We are turning Best Jess loose on Kankakee. Where's she going to be? What's she going to be doing? Hang on. Those details are coming up in minutes on WFAV 95.1.

0: 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Now, she's going to be giving away tickets to see Doja Cat and the legendary Lynyrd Skynyrd. 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
4: We have a nice weekend ahead, except for a slight chance of a shower Saturday. Temperatures are on a big warming trend, and it'll start getting pretty humid again. For the overnight hours, clear, and we're in the upper 50s. We'll get a mix of sunshine and clouds on Saturday. We do have a slight chance of a shower or two, and we're going up to about 80. Warm front crossing our area Saturday night. We'll have a few clouds with that. Upper 60s, much hotter on Sunday. A mix of sun and clouds, and about 90. This is staff meteorologist Steve Hamilton.
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Have you heard about Bourbonnais Bookmanet Community Reading Challenge? I got those details coming up in minutes on WFAV 95.1.

0: WFAV 95.1. It's going on right now. What am I talking about? I'm talking about Book Bonnet in the Bourbonnais Public Library. Yeah, it is the Community Reading Challenge that started on June 1st. It's a free program, runs all the way until the last day of July, and it offers challenges for readers of all ages with a chance to win a lot of great prizes. Now, kids just need to record their reading on a paper log, which can be picked up at the library right now. 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That's bourbonnaislibrary.org and Book Bonnet Community Reading Challenge going on right now. 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

0: and fun. 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
1: We have a nice weekend ahead, except for a slight chance of a shower Saturday. Temperatures are on a big warming trend, and it'll start getting pretty humid again. For the overnight hours, clear, and we're in the upper 50s. We'll get a mix of sunshine and clouds on Saturday. We do have a slight chance of a shower or two, and we're going up to about 80. Warm front crossing our area Saturday night. We'll have a few clouds with that. Upper 60s, much hotter on Sunday. A mix of sun and clouds and about 90. This is staff meteorologist Steve Hamilton.
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0: 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You're inside the Weekend Party Patrol with the beer made to chill, talking about Coors Light. I'm Boss Man. We bring it to you every Friday and Saturday from 7 to midnight right here on WFAV 95.1.
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0: is the beating of my heart, and we will and have some sweet pillow talk. I'm bombastic, really fantastic. 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

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Are you thinking about making a career change? How would you like to work with us here on WFAV 95.1? Stick around. I got details on how you can do it coming up in just minutes on WFAV 95.1.

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5: We have a nice weekend ahead, except for a slight chance of shower Saturday. Temperatures are on a big warming trend, and it'll start getting pretty humid again. For the overnight hours, clear, and we're in the upper 50s. We'll get a mix of sunshine and clouds on Saturday. We do have a slight chance of shower or two, and we're going up to about 80. Warm front crossing our area Saturday night. We'll have a few clouds with that. Upper 60s, much hotter on Sunday. A mix of sun and clouds and about 90. This is staff meteorologist Steve Hamilton.
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7: We have a nice weekend ahead, except

0: Saturday night. We'll have a few clouds with that. Upper 60s, much hotter on Sunday. A mix of sun and clouds and about 90. This is staff meteorologist Steve Hamilton.
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WFAV 95.1, I am Boss Man, and it is the Friday Night Party Patrol, brought to you by Coors Light. 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You text those in to win from Subway and Taco John's. And right now, Subway has two new protein pockets. Yeah, packed with 20 grams of protein, designed for a quick high-protein bite, and it comes in four varieties. The Baja Chicken, Peppercorn Ranch Chicken, sounds yummy. The Italian Trio, you gotta love it, and the Turkey Ham. All you gotta do is listen to win. 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
1: 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That is going to do it for tonight's edition of the Weekend Party Patrol. 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The word this month? July. Yeah, simple. J-U-L-Y. 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Love to have you win that prize, Patrol Party Pack. It's a lot of fun. 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
5: We have a nice weekend ahead, except for a slight chance of a shower Saturday. Temperatures are on a big warming trend, and it'll start getting pretty humid again. For the overnight hours, clear, and we're in the upper 50s. We'll get a mix of sunshine and clouds on Saturday. We do have a slight chance of a shower or two, and we're going up to about 80. Warm front crossing our area Saturday night. We'll have a few clouds with that. Upper 60s, much hotter on Sunday. A mix of sun and clouds and about 90. This is staff meteorologist Steve Hamilton.
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2: We have a nice weekend ahead, except for a slight chance of a shower Saturday. Temperatures are on a big warming trend, and it'll start getting pretty humid again. For the overnight hours, clear, and we're in the upper 50s. We'll get a mix of sunshine and clouds on Saturday. We do have a slight chance of a shower or two, and we're going up to about 80. Warm front crossing our area Saturday night. We'll have a few clouds with that. Upper 60s, much hotter on Sunday. A mix of sun and clouds and about 90. This is staff meteorologist Steve Hamilton.
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1: We have a nice weekend ahead, except for a slight chance of shower Saturday. Temperatures are on a big warming trend, and it'll start getting pretty humid again. For the overnight hours, clear, and we're in the upper 50s. We'll get a mix of sunshine and clouds on Saturday. We do have a slight chance of a shower or two, and we're going up to about 80. Warm front crossing our area Saturday night. We'll have a few clouds with that. Upper 60s, much hotter on Sunday. A mix of sun and clouds and about 90. This is staff meteorologist Steve Hamilton.
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1: We have a nice weekend ahead, except for a slight chance of a shower Saturday. Temperatures are on a big warming trend, and it'll start getting pretty humid again. For the overnight hours, clear, and we're in the upper 50s. We'll get a mix of sunshine and clouds on Saturday. We do have a slight chance of a shower or two, and we're going up to about 80. Warm front crossing our area Saturday night. We'll have a few clouds with that. Upper 60s, much hotter on Sunday. A mix of sun and clouds and about 90. This is staff meteorologist Steve Hamilton.
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tried to the top, I've been out of shape, taking out the box, I'm an astronaut. I blasted off the planet, rock to cause catastrophe, and it matters more because I had it. Now I had, I thought about wreaking havoc on an opposition, kind of shocking, they want a static with precision. I'm automatic, quarterback, I ain't talking second, pack it up, I don't panic, batter up, who the baddest, it don't matter, cause we is just...

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2: We have a nice weekend ahead, except for a slight chance of a shower Saturday. Temperatures are on a big warming trend, and it'll start getting pretty humid again. For the overnight hours, clear, and we're in the upper 50s. We'll get a mix of sunshine and clouds on Saturday. We do have a slight chance of a shower or two, and we're going up to about 80. Warm front crossing our area Saturday night. We'll have a few clouds with that. Upper 60s, much hotter on Sunday. A mix of sun and clouds and about 90. This is Staff Meteorologist Steve Hamilton.
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1: We have a nice weekend ahead, except for a slight chance of shower Saturday. Temperatures are on a big warming trend, and it'll start getting pretty humid again. For the overnight hours, clear, and we're in the upper 50s. We'll get a mix of sunshine and clouds on Saturday. We do have a slight chance of shower or two, and we're going up to about 80. Warm front crossing our area Saturday night. We'll have a few clouds with that. Upper 60s, much hotter on Sunday. A mix of sun and clouds and about 90. This is staff meteorologist Steve Hamilton.
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1: We have a nice weekend ahead, except for a slight chance of a shower Saturday. Temperatures are on a big warming trend, and it'll start getting pretty humid again. For the overnight hours, clear, and we're in the upper 50s. We'll get a mix of sunshine and clouds on Saturday. We do have a slight chance of a shower or two, and we're going up to about 80. Warm front crossing our area Saturday night. We'll have a few clouds with that. Upper 60s, much hotter on Sunday. A mix of sun and clouds and about 90. This is staff meteorologist Steve Hamilton.
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3: We have a nice weekend ahead, except for a slight chance of a shower Saturday. Temperatures are on a big warming trend, and it'll start getting pretty humid again. For the overnight hours, clear, and we're in the upper 50s. We'll get a mix of sunshine and clouds on Saturday. We do have a slight chance of a shower or two, and we're going up to about 80. Warm front crossing our area Saturday night. We'll have a few clouds with that. Upper 60s, much hotter on Sunday. A mix of sun and clouds and about 90. This is Staff Meteorologist Steve Hamilton.
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1: We have a nice weekend ahead, except for a slight chance of shower Saturday. Temperatures are on a big warming trend, and it'll start getting pretty humid again. For the overnight hours, clear, and we're in the upper 50s. We'll get a mix of sunshine and clouds on Saturday. We do have a slight chance of shower or two, and we're going up to about 80. Warm front crossing our area Saturday night. We'll have a few clouds with that. Upper 60s, much hotter on Sunday. A mix of sun and clouds and about 90. This is staff meteorologist Steve Hamilton.
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2: We have a nice weekend ahead, except for a slight chance of a shower Saturday. Temperatures are on a big warming trend, and it'll start getting pretty humid again. For the overnight hours, clear, and we're in the upper 50s. We'll get a mix of sunshine and clouds on Saturday. We do have a slight chance of a shower or two, and we're going up to about 80. Warm front crossing our area Saturday night. We'll have a few clouds with that. Upper 60s, much hotter on Sunday. A mix of sun and clouds and about 90. This is staff meteorologist Steve Hamilton.
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2: We have a nice weekend ahead, except for a slight chance of a shower Saturday. Temperatures are on a big warming trend, and it'll start getting pretty humid again. For the overnight hours, clear, and we're in the upper 50s. We'll get a mix of sunshine and clouds on Saturday. We do have a slight chance of a shower or two, and we're going up to about 80. Warm front crossing our area Saturday night. We'll have a few clouds with that. Upper 60s, much hotter on Sunday. A mix of sun and clouds and about 90. This is Staff Meteorologist Steve Hamilton.
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3: Partly sunny skies taking us into our Saturday with a daytime high of 80 degrees. A couple of spotty showers can't be ruled out before the noon hour. Should stay dry later this afternoon. Light breeze at times out of the south-southwest. Partly cloudy skies overnight tonight, down to 69 for an overnight low. Light breeze continuing out of the southwest. Sunday, mostly sunny, a little hotter. That daytime high up to 90 into the afternoon. Better chance of spotty showers and thunderstorms as well. I'm meteorologist Jason Laird.
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2: Partly sunny skies taking us into our Saturday with the daytime high of 80 degrees. A couple of spotty showers can't be ruled out before the noon hour. Should stay dry later this afternoon. Light breeze at times out of the south-southwest. Partly cloudy skies overnight tonight, down to 69 for an overnight low. Light breeze continuing out of the southwest. Sunday, mostly sunny, a little hotter. That daytime high up to 90 into the afternoon. Better chance of spotty showers and thunderstorms as well. I'm meteorologist Jason Laird.
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4: Partly sunny skies taking us into our Saturday with the daytime high of 80 degrees. A couple of spotty showers can't be ruled out before the noon hour. Should stay dry later this afternoon. Light breeze at times out of the south-southwest. Partly cloudy skies overnight tonight, down to 69 for an overnight low. Light breeze continuing out of the southwest. Sunday, mostly sunny, little hotter. That daytime high up to 90 into the afternoon. Better chance of spotty showers and thunderstorms as well. I'm meteorologist Jason Laird.
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4: Partly sunny skies taking us into our Saturday with a daytime high of 80 degrees. A couple of spotty showers can't be ruled out before the noon hour. Should stay dry later this afternoon. Light breeze at times out of the south-southwest. Partly cloudy skies overnight tonight, down to 69 for an overnight low. Light breeze continuing out of the southwest. Sunday, mostly sunny, little hotter. That daytime high up to 90 into the afternoon. Better chance of spotty showers and thunderstorms as well. I'm meteorologist Jason Laird.
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5: Partly sunny skies taking us into our Saturday with the daytime high of 80 degrees. A couple of spotty showers can't be ruled out before the noon hour. Should stay dry later this afternoon. Light breeze at times out of the south-southwest. Partly cloudy skies overnight tonight, down to 69 for an overnight low. Light breeze continuing out of the southwest. Sunday, mostly sunny, little hotter. That daytime high up to 90 into the afternoon. Better chance of spotty showers and thunderstorms as well. I'm meteorologist Jason Laird.
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Coming up on Monday morning, your chance to win with our monthly McDonald's giveaway from Lindman Family McDonald's is 8 breakfast sandwiches, which would be amazing. That's with McDonald's in Manteno, Piatone Beach. You're coming up Monday, your chance to win. 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My name is Scott. This is Bruno Mars.

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4: Partly sunny skies taking us into our Saturday with a daytime high of 80 degrees. A couple of spotty showers can't be ruled out before the noon hour. Should stay dry later this afternoon. Light breeze at times out of the south-southwest. Partly cloudy skies overnight tonight, down to 69 for an overnight low. Light breeze continuing out of the southwest. Sunday, mostly sunny, little hotter. That daytime high up to 90 into the afternoon. Better chance of spotty showers and thunderstorms as well. I'm meteorologist Jason Laird.
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5: Partly sunny skies taking us into our Saturday with a daytime high of 80 degrees. A couple of spotty showers can't be ruled out before the noon hour. Should stay dry later this afternoon. Light breeze at times out of the south-southwest. Partly cloudy skies overnight tonight, down to 69 for an overnight low. Light breeze continuing out of the southwest. Sunday, mostly sunny, a little hotter. That daytime high up to 90 into the afternoon. Better chance of spotty showers and thunderstorms as well. I'm meteorologist Jason Laird.
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This is Taylor Swift. I knew it. I knew you.

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3: Partly sunny skies taking us into our Saturday with the daytime high of 80 degrees. A couple of spotty showers can't be ruled out before the noon hour. Should stay dry later this afternoon. Light breeze at times out of the south-southwest. Partly cloudy skies overnight tonight, down to 69 for an overnight low. Light breeze continuing out of the southwest. Sunday, mostly sunny, a little hotter. That daytime high up to 90 into the afternoon. Better chance of spotty showers and thunderstorms as well. I'm meteorologist Jason Laird.
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9: Partly sunny skies taking us into our Saturday with a daytime high of 80 degrees. A couple of spotty showers can't be ruled out before the noon hour. Should stay dry later this afternoon. Light breeze at times out of the south-southwest. Partly cloudy skies overnight tonight, down to 69 for an overnight low. Light breeze continuing out of the southwest. Sunday, mostly sunny, a little hotter. That daytime high up to 90 into the afternoon. Better chance of spotty showers and thunderstorms as well. I'm meteorologist Jason Laird.
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3: Partly sunny skies taking us into our Saturday with a daytime high of 80 degrees. A couple of spotty showers can't be ruled out before the noon hour. Should stay dry later this afternoon. Light breeze at times out of the south-southwest. Partly cloudy skies overnight tonight, down to 69 for an overnight low. Light breeze continuing out of the southwest. Sunday, mostly sunny, little hotter. That daytime high up to 90 into the afternoon. Better chance of spotty showers and thunderstorms as well. I'm meteorologist Jason Laird.
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It'll be released July 31st. 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I'm Scott Smith. 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
1: Just something about you. The way I'm looking at you, whatever. 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Getting scared now. Right? Don't feel me, baby. It's just.

Coming up tomorrow morning on WFAV 95.1. This time tomorrow, you'll be hearing the countdown with Ryan Seacrest, American Top 40. 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
4: Partly sunny skies taking us into our Saturday with a daytime high of 80 degrees. A couple of spotty showers can't be ruled out before the noon hour. Should stay dry later this afternoon. Light breeze at times out of the south-southwest. Partly cloudy skies overnight tonight, down to 69 for an overnight low. Light breeze continuing out of the southwest. Sunday, mostly sunny, little hotter. That daytime high up to 90 into the afternoon. Better chance of spotty showers and thunderstorms as well. I'm meteorologist Jason Laird.
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Heard all over the Kankakee River Valley.

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5: Partly sunny skies taking us into our Saturday with a daytime high of 80 degrees. A couple of spotty showers can't be ruled out before the noon hour. Should stay dry later this afternoon. Light breeze at times out of the south-southwest. Partly cloudy skies overnight tonight, down to 69 for an overnight low. Light breeze continuing out of the southwest. Sunday, mostly sunny, little hotter. That daytime high up to 90 into the afternoon. Better chance of spotty showers and thunderstorms as well. I'm meteorologist Jason Laird.
0: 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Your favorites from the 2000s to now, and your favorite personalities. And scat too. Rock.

She'll be all right. No riding shining armored knight. 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And in fact, tonight, she did confirm. The cold never lasts, my darling. It just teaches the heart how to

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7: Partly sunny skies for the rest of our Saturday with a high near 80 degrees this afternoon. Any of those area showers should be out of the region here this afternoon as well. Light breeze out of the south-southwest at times. We'll stay partly cloudy overnight tonight, down to 69 degrees for an overnight low. Light breeze out of the southwest. Sunday, looking at mostly sunny skies. A little hotter that daytime, high up to 90 in the afternoon. A couple of spotty afternoon showers and thunderstorms also can't be ruled out. I'm meteorologist Jason Laird.
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8: 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Katy Perry, Juicy J.

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4: Partly sunny skies for the rest of our Saturday with a high near 80 degrees this afternoon. Any of those area showers should be out of the region here this afternoon as well. Light breeze out of the south-southwest at times. We'll stay partly cloudy overnight tonight, down to 69 degrees for an overnight low. Light breeze out of the southwest. Sunday, looking at mostly sunny skies. A little hotter that daytime, high up to 90 in the afternoon. Couple of spotty afternoon showers and thunderstorms also can't be ruled out. I'm meteorologist Jason Laird.
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6: Partly sunny skies for the rest of our Saturday with a high near 80 degrees this afternoon. Any of those area showers should be out of the region here this afternoon as well. Light breeze out of the south-southwest at times. We'll stay partly cloudy overnight tonight, down to 69 degrees for an overnight low. Light breeze out of the southwest. Sunday, looking at mostly sunny skies. A little hotter that daytime, high up to 90 in the afternoon. Couple of spotty afternoon showers and thunderstorms also can't be ruled out. I'm meteorologist Jason Laird.
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5: Partly sunny skies for the rest of our Saturday with a high near 80 degrees this afternoon. Any of those area showers should be out of the region here this afternoon as well. Light breeze out of the south-southwest at times. We'll stay partly cloudy overnight tonight, down to 69 degrees for an overnight low. Light breeze out of the southwest. Sunday, looking at mostly sunny skies. A little hotter that daytime, high up to 90 in the afternoon. Couple of spotty afternoon showers and thunderstorms also can't be ruled out. I'm meteorologist Jason Laird.
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1: How's it going, peeps? It is a beautiful Saturday for round two of our 2026 Meridian Street Music Fest in full swing in downtown Kankakee right now. And it's your girl, Best Jess, here hosting a broadcast until 3 p.m. by the Meridian Street stage. How exciting is that? But, like, where are you? Because you should definitely be here, too. They have an incredible lineup today with Naked Brunch, Muddy Ruckus, and our good boy Daisy set to hit the Hill stage, while Big Dog Mercer, Champion Experience, A Patch of Blues, I believe, and McKinley James, they're over on the platform stage, plus Great for Records, Melodic Industries, Heart and Soul, Marcella Radcliffe Experience, Christopher Williams, and finally Twista on the Burton Street stage. That's right. Fun fact, did you know that he once held the title for the fastest English-speaking rapper in the entire world? He got that bad boy back in 1992. How cool is that? Now, peeps, we have gone over the lineup. I've hyped up the amazingly talented local artists who are currently in attendance. Had ourselves a nice little chat with Allison about, well, everything from what there is to do here, all the hard work it takes to put this bad boy on, and who is, you know, behind the scenes at Merchant Street Music Fest. But just a couple of things to keep in mind, all right, when you're heading out here later, it is pet friendly, but your pet must be friendly, and you must keep it on a leash. You cannot bring any coolers or outside food or drinks, although you can bring your own empty water bottle that you can refill here at a water station. Tickets, they can be purchased at the east and south gates, and just be prepared, just be searched for security reasons, all right, on your way in, but no biggie. Otherwise, just visit MerchantStreetMusicFest.com for the full lineup and all sorts of details. They also share a lot of information, answer a bunch of questions from you on their Facebook page as well. However, it's almost 3 p.m., and that means I'll be drawing our lucky winners for Leonard Skinner and Doja Cat tickets here extremely shortly. If you were hoping to get on that action, you definitely need to get over here right now, but, like, drive safely, though. It's super-duper important. Otherwise, meet me at Merchant Street. It's your girl, Best Jess, and come find me while I'm here hosting a broadcast right by the Merchant Street stage. I can't wait!
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6: Partly sunny skies for the rest of our Saturday with a high near 80 degrees this afternoon. Any of those area showers should be out of the region here this afternoon as well. Light breeze out of the south-southwest at times. We'll stay partly cloudy overnight tonight, down to 69 degrees for an overnight low. Light breeze out of the southwest. Sunday, looking at mostly sunny skies. A little hotter that daytime, high up to 90 in the afternoon. Couple of spotty afternoon showers and thunderstorms also can't be ruled out. I'm meteorologist Jason Laird.
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4: Partly sunny skies for the rest of our Saturday with a high near 80 degrees this afternoon. Any of those area showers should be out of the region here this afternoon as well. Light breeze out of the south-southwest at times. We'll stay partly cloudy overnight tonight, down to 69 degrees for an overnight low. Light breeze out of the southwest. Sunday, looking at mostly sunny skies. A little hotter that daytime, high up to 90 in the afternoon. A couple of spotty afternoon showers and thunderstorms also can't be ruled out. I'm meteorologist Jason Laird.
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7: Partly sunny skies for the rest of our Saturday with a high near 80 degrees this afternoon. Any of those area showers should be out of the region here this afternoon as well. Light breeze out of the south-southwest at times. We'll stay partly cloudy overnight tonight, down to 69 degrees for an overnight low. Light breeze out of the southwest. Sunday, looking at mostly sunny skies. A little hotter that daytime, high up to 90 in the afternoon. Couple of spotty afternoon showers and thunderstorms also can't be ruled out. I'm meteorologist Jason Laird.
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5: Partly sunny skies for the rest of our Saturday with a high near 80 degrees this afternoon. Any of those area showers should be out of the region here this afternoon as well. Light breeze out of the south-southwest at times. We'll stay partly cloudy overnight tonight, down to 69 degrees for an overnight low. Light breeze out of the southwest. Sunday, looking at mostly sunny skies. A little hotter that daytime, high up to 90 in the afternoon. Couple of spotty afternoon showers and thunderstorms also can't be ruled out. I'm meteorologist Jason Laird.
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Deep River Water Park is now open for another splash-tastic season of outdoor family fun. The wave pool, water slides, tube slides, two river rides, the dragon, and much more are all waiting for you. We're 4.5 miles east of 565 on US 30 in Northwest Indiana. See you there.

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4: Partly cloudy skies overnight tonight. Some relief from that daytime heat as we'll eventually cool off to about 69 degrees for an overnight low. Winds light and variable out of the southwest. As we look towards Sunday for the later half of our weekend, mostly sunny skies, a couple of spotty afternoon showers, thunderstorms can't be ruled out. Daytime high hovering around 90 degrees and breezy out of the west-southwest. Sunday night, a couple of isolated storms possible, cloudy and down to 72. I'm meteorologist Jason Laird.
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5: Partly cloudy skies overnight tonight. Some relief from that daytime heat as we'll eventually cool off to about 69 degrees for an overnight low. Winds light and variable out of the southwest. As we look towards Sunday for the later half of our weekend, mostly sunny skies. A couple of spotty afternoon showers, thunderstorms can't be ruled out. Daytime high hovering around 90 degrees and breezy out of the west-southwest. Sunday night, a couple of isolated storms possible, cloudy and down to 72. I'm meteorologist Jason Laird.
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4: Partly cloudy skies overnight tonight. Some relief from that daytime heat as we'll eventually cool off to about 69 degrees for an overnight low. Winds light and variable out of the southwest. As we look towards Sunday for the later half of our weekend, mostly sunny skies. A couple of spotty afternoon showers, thunderstorms can't be ruled out. Daytime high hovering around 90 degrees and breezy out of the west-southwest. Sunday night, a couple of isolated storms possible, cloudy and down to 72. I'm meteorologist Jason Laird.
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fly on my drive to the top. I've been out of shape, taking out the box. I'm an astronaut. I blasted off the planet, rock to cause catastrophe, and it matters more because I had it. Now I had a thought about wreaking havoc on an opposition. Kind of shocking, they want a static with precision. 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
3: Partly cloudy skies overnight tonight. Some relief from that daytime heat as we'll eventually cool off to about 69 degrees for an overnight low. Winds light and variable out of the southwest. As we look towards Sunday for the later half of our weekend, mostly sunny skies. A couple of spotty afternoon showers, thunderstorms can't be ruled out. Daytime high hovering around 90 degrees and breezy out of the west-southwest. Sunday night, a couple of isolated storms possible, cloudy and down to 72. I'm meteorologist Jason Laird.
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5: Partly cloudy skies overnight tonight. Some relief from that daytime heat as we'll eventually cool off to about 69 degrees for an overnight low. Winds light and variable out of the southwest. As we look towards Sunday for the later half of our weekend, mostly sunny skies, a couple of spotty afternoon showers, thunderstorms can't be ruled out. Daytime high hovering around 90 degrees and breezy out of the west-southwest. Sunday night, a couple of isolated storms possible, cloudy and down to 72. I'm meteorologist Jason Laird.
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